and the smoke had cleared and the dust was still. 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I couldn't think of what I should say.

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4: Nothing ever happens in broken flow. 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

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Ooh, crazy. You're much too much. Honey, I can't love you enough. It's all right to hold on tight. 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
2: 1, 2, 3 o'clock, 4 o'clock, rock. 5, 6, 7 o'clock, 8 o'clock, rock. 9, 10, 11 o'clock, 12 o'clock, rock, we're gonna rock.